0: RTCI.
1: It's my invito. 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

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I need some information first. Just the basic facts.

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has come for a new beginning. 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

0: Hello, dearies. Welcome. A very happy Sunday to all of you, and welcome back to the Sunday Musical Escapade. I'm absolutely thrilled to be sharing the next hour with you right here from the studio. And before we dive into our musical journey together, I want to pause and send a massive wave of positive energy, strength, and the very best of luck to all the students stepping into the exam halls tomorrow for the baccalaureate recit exams. You have worked hard to get to this point, and from tomorrow till July 2nd, the finish line is in sight. Take a deep breath, stay focused, and believe in yourselves. We are all rooting for you. Now, speaking of staying cool under pressure, it's an absolute scorcher outside today. The summer heat is officially in full swing. So wherever you are listening from, I hope you've found a nice shady spot, a blast of air conditioning, and a tall glass of something ice cold. If the heat is making you crave something refreshing, you're actually right on trend today over in the States and in different regions. Today is actually known as Foodie Day, the perfect excuse to treat yourself to your favorite flavors, indulge a little, and celebrate the art of a great meal. And speaking of great taste, we have a magnificent feast of sounds lined up for you this afternoon. A day like today, June 28th, has given us some incredible milestones in music history. We'll be looking back at the day Pink Floyd released Sourceful of Secrets in 1968, the massive moment the Eagles soared to number one with One of These Nights in 1975, and the bittersweet evening in 1986 when Wham took their legendary final bow at Wembley Stadium. So pour yourself a cold drink, settle in, and let's beat the heat together. Our first track of the afternoon is coming up next to kick off the perfect Sunday escapade. It's coming from Survivor, Eye of the Tiger.
1: One, two, three, ho!
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2: on RTC.

That was the legendary Survivor with Eye of the Tiger. I chose that specific track for a very important reason this afternoon. That song is all about the thrill of the fight, rising up to the challenge of our rivals and maintaining that fierce, undivided focus. And that is exactly the energy I want to send out to every single student preparing for the baccalaureate recit exams tomorrow morning. So listen to me closely. It's not over yet. Sometimes life doesn't hand us a straight path on the first try, and that is completely okay. What matters is that tomorrow morning you are stepping back into that arena. Life has given you a second chance, a fresh slate, and a golden opportunity to prove what you are truly capable of. So you had better seize it with both hands. You have the grit, you have the determination, and you have the eye of the tiger. So go out there tomorrow, stay calm, give it everything you've got, and claim your victory. We are all standing next to you, are standing right behind you, so do your best. We're sending you a massive good energy from here, from the studio, especially through music. I've got on my playlist some beautiful tunes from the 2000s. It's Christina Aguilera, Jenny in a Bottle, and why not, yeah, some Destiny's Child, Say My Name. Let's go.

quite fiery, this vibe coming from the Destiny's Child. Now, keeping that fiery energy in mind, let's talk about the weather today, because the sun is definitely matching that intense heat, we must admit. Speaking of keeping our focus sharp, we certainly need to keep our cool today, because it's an absolute scorcher outside. If you've stepped out at all today, you already know that the summer sun is showing no mercy. We are looking at a daytime height of 35 degrees, and with the humidity sitting high, it actually feels like a heavy 40 out there. The UV index is also hitting a very high level of 8, which means the sun's rays are incredibly intense this afternoon. And because of this, I want to take a moment to share a quick loving reminder to all of my listeners out there to prioritize your well-being today. First and foremost, prioritize hydration. Please do not wait until you are thirsty to reach for water. Keep a bottle or a tall glass of cool water right next to you throughout the day and sip it constantly. You need also to stay out of the sun. Try your best to keep away from direct sunlight, especially during these peak afternoon hours. If you absolutely have to go out, seek out the shady side of the street, wear a hat and protect your skin. And of course, let's not forget to check on others. Keep an eye on your children, your elderly neighbors, and even your pets to make sure they are staying cool and hydrated too. Our health and comfort come first, so let's take care of ourselves and each other while we navigate this summer heat. And look, if you're having a sweet tooth or looking for a delicious, refreshing way to stay cool indoors today, you are actually in perfect harmony with a very fun global celebration happening across the Atlantic. Let's talk about why today is a dream come true for anyone who loves great food. Coming up after the break, a celebration taking place today and a day like today every year. And it has to do with yummy stuff. Wanna find out? Well, not right away after the break, but I think that the break itself has some foretaste of it. It's Bon Appetit by Katy Perry.

Bon appétit if you're about to take lunch. Now, if this intense summer heat is making you want to stay indoors, I have the absolute perfect excuse for you to indulge this afternoon. Across the Atlantic today, June 28th is officially celebrated as Foodie Day. It's a relatively new addition to the global calendar, but it's one that food lovers everywhere have embraced with open arms. Now, what exactly is a foodie? It's a word we hear all the time, but it goes way beyond just being someone who likes to eat. A true foodie is an adventurer. They are people who have an insatiable passion for the culinary arts. They love discovering hidden gem restaurants, experimenting with unique ingredients in their own kitchens, learning about cultural dishes, and above all, savoring every single bite. Food brings people together like absolutely nothing else on earth. It's an art form, a language of its own, and a beautiful way to share culture. So how can we celebrate Foodie Day right here at home this afternoon, especially while keeping cool? Well, to start with, you might be a kitchen explorer. It's the perfect day to open up a cookbook or scroll through social media to find a brand new, refreshing summer recipe you've never tried making before. You may also support local flavors, order a delivery, or plan a dinner from a local eatery or hidden gem in town that you haven't visited yet. Treat your palate to something completely new. And last but not least, you may slow down and savor in our busy lives. You know, we often rush through our meals today. Let's promise to slow down, truly taste the flavors, and enjoy the conversation around the dinner table. Whether your passion is for gourmet fine dining, local street food, or a perfectly crafted homemade dessert, today is your day to celebrate. So bon appétit once again to all the foodies listening in. Stay tuned.

Mais la bonita by Madonna, from great music, from great art, the great art of food to the great art of music, to the timeless magic of great music this time. Let's pivot to our final destination today. A day like today in music history has given us some of the most iconic headlines, legendary album releases, and unforgettable final bows. Let's take our first step back in time to the year 1968. On this day in music history, that is 28th of June, this is actually a journey back in time. A day like today, June 28th, has been an absolute magnet for massive milestones, bittersweet goodbyes, and legendary releases in the world of music. Our first stop takes us exactly to the summer of 1968. On this very day, the legendary English rock band Pink Floyd released their monumental second studio album, A Sourceful of Secrets. This album is incredibly historic because it marked a massive turning point for the band. It was a time of immense transition. The brilliant but erratic frontman, Syd Barrett, was stepping away due to his deteriorating mental health, and a young guitarist named David Gilmour was stepping in. In fact, if you listen closely to the track "Set the Controls for the Heart of the Sun," it stands as the only song in Pink Floyd's entire catalog where all five members appear together. It was the birth of the space rock sound that would eventually alter the landscape of music forever. You know what? Let's play some Pink Floyd. Yes, Mr. DJ, who is Faisal Hlali today, you take the lead. Let's go.

These were the Pink Floyd, who actually released their monumental second studio album, A Day Like Today, back in 1968. Now let's fast forward 7 years to 1975. In late June of that year, the Eagles unleashed their fourth studio album, One of These Nights, and it completely took over the airwaves. Driven by iconic smooth hits like Lion Eyes and the title track itself, this album became a total juggernaut, eventually soaring straight to number one on the Billboard charts and earning a Grammy nomination for Album of the Year. It was the absolute pinnacle of their classic, harmony-drenched country

And with Hotel California, we finally land in 1986 for one of the most famous glittering yet bittersweet nights in pop history. Exactly 40 years ago tonight, the spectacular pop duo Wham! Featuring George Michael and Andrew Wrigley played their final farewell concert, aptly titled The Finale, at London's Wembley Stadium. Imagine the scene, over 72,000 screaming fans packed into the stadium, completely drenched in midsummer energy. George and Andrew were just 23 years old, but they decided to go out at the absolute peak of their success. It was a star-studded night. Elton John even joined them on stage playing piano while dressed in a hilarious Ronald McDonald costume. When they closed the night with I'm Your Man, joined by Simon Le Bon of Duran Duran, there wasn't a dry eye in the house. It marked the end of an era and the official launching pad for George Michael's legendary solo career. From the psychedelic depths of Pink Floyd to the golden country rock of the Eagles and the bright pop perfection of Wham!, June 28th truly holds a special place in the heart of music lovers. Up next, to keep our afternoon escape going, we are going to cue up a track that embodies that timeless classic energy and comes from Wham! Wake Me Up.

And with this timeless melody, we have reached the end of another beautiful edition of the Sunday Musical Escapade. Time always flies when we are sharing great stories and incredible music together, and it has been an absolute privilege spending this afternoon with you. Before I say goodbye, let's keep those important reminders close to our hearts today. To all our baccalaureate students heading into the recit exams tomorrow morning, remember, this is your moment. Stay calm, keep that eye of the tiger focus, and seize the second chance with everything you've got. We believe in you. To everyone else navigating this intense summer heat, please stay safe, stay in the shade, keep a cool glass of water by your side, and perhaps indulge your inner foodie with something delicious tonight to celebrate Foodie Day. Thank you so much for tuning in, for your wonderful energy, and for making this studio feel like home every single week. Until we meet again next Sunday for another musical journey, take care of yourselves, take care of each other, and keep a song in your heart. Bye.

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And you can hardly wait for the music to begin. When it happens, you will become a part of that music. You are there. You are going on a musical trip. The highest, happiest trip that you've ever been on. Enjoy it and get into it. Loosen your seatbelts. Let's

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And it's like, it's not really me that's coming. The music's coming.

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1: 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You know, I feel like I have a lot of work to do still. I'm a student of the drum. And I'm also a teacher of the drums, too.

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So it seems to me this confusion is a human error. 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

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A slightest daily. When you lady, they try to make you. 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See my friends ain't not me.